Rising singer Tove Lo is performing her Estrus Love Tour on November 10th here in Paris. Here's one of her later songs. Get your tickets for

0: from the official world chart, and last week we had a brand new number one song, Taylor Swift's I Knew It, I Knew You. 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
1: Hope you're all doing well today. Thanks for making WRP the soundtrack of your weekend. This is our music playlist, continuing right now.

give the satisfaction asking how you're doing now. 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Sometimes when I close my eyes, 6 months of torture you sold to some forbidden paradise. I loved you truly.

This is WRP's Music Mix with our concert update. The Wallflowers are back in the city. I'm sure you know that band from the 90s. Well, they'll be here November 17 performing One Headlight and all their famous songs.

0: from the official world charts. And last week, we had a brand new number one song, Taylor Swift's I Knew It, I Knew You. Join us for another edition of the chart this weekend when our special guest will be the Backstreet Boys.
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1: This is Roger, back with you on WRP. Hope your weekend is going well. Here is another new song from our hit music playlist.

Gavin DeGraw will be in concert in Paris on October 9th. If you're not familiar with Gavin DeGraw, I'm sure you know this song. Find him in Paris on October 9th. Dream.

0: from the official world charts, and last week we had a brand new number one song, Taylor Swift's I Knew It, I Knew You. Join us for another edition of the chart this weekend when our special guest will be the Backstreet Boys.
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This is WRP's concert update with a date to remember. October 9th, Jill Scott will come from the US to perform her To Whom It May Concern tour here in Paris. Get your tickets today. This is Jill Scott.

0: Butter from the official world chart. And last week, we had a brand new number one song, Taylor Swift's I Knew It, I Knew You. Join us for another edition of the chart this weekend when our special guest will be the Backstreet Boys.
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1: The Cinémathèque Française is marking Marilyn Monroe's centenary with a major exhibition running starting on April 8th up until July 26th. Born Norma Jean Baker around 100 years ago on June 1st, 1926, Monroe died in 1962 at just 36. And the Cinémathèque uses the occasion not to recycle familiar glamour shots, but to showcase her journey as a working actress. The show traces her career film by film, from her early magazine work and Hollywood debut through Gentlemen Prefer Blondes, Some Like It Hot, and The Prince and the Showgirl, with clips, posters, and photographs throughout. It also addresses what Monroe was up against, the sexism of the studio system, the media labels imposed on her, and her own fight to control her image and be taken seriously on her own terms. The Cinémathèque Française is in the 12th arrondissement. Stay tuned to WRP for more tips.
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0: data from the official world charts, and last week, we had a brand new number one song, Taylor Swift's I Knew It, I Knew You. I loved you, came back when it mattered, I saw you, standing there in the light. Join us for another edition of the charts this weekend when our special guest will be the Backstreet Boys.
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1: How could I not leak it? I look so good, you look so good. 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F*** it. You only live once. Let the people see.

This is WRP's concert update with an amazing singer coming to the city on October 19th at the Zenith, a fairly small room, so get your tickets very quickly. It's up in the northeast of the city at La Villette, and it's Miles Smith. So Miles Smith is a number one singer with lots of hits. He will be performing his My Mess, My Heart, My Life tour. Again, that's on October 19th here in Paris. Here is Miles Smith.

0: chart from the official world chart. And last week, we had a brand new number one song, Taylor Swift's I Knew It, I Knew You. Join us for another edition of the chart this weekend when our special guest will be the Backstreet Boys.
1: We just wanted everybody to be able to get together.
0: That's coming up on the next official world chart.

Bruno Mars was at number two with I Just Might. And last week's number one, she went straight in. It's Taylor Swift with I Knew It, I Knew You. And she is looking for a second week at the top of the countdown today after heading straight there last week. We'll find out in the next few hours whether she can do it. Right, let's do this then. And we are kicking off the show with the lady herself, with her first of three on the countdown. It's Taylor Swift. And we are starting the show with the wedding rumour mill that we haven't had many updates on in the last few weeks, actually. Well, it's been confirmed by a close source that she's actually having a wedding reception at Madison Square Gardens in New York City. And to put that into context, that's an arena-sized wedding reception with a guest list up to 20,000 people, which is incredible, right? And I'm still waiting for my invite. It's due to happen any day now. Let's get her on, kicking off the show today on the UK chart. Taylor Swift is here with Overlight at number

kicking us off at number 30, Taylor Swift. That is Overlight here on the UK chart. You're with Scott. Don't forget on the socials, drop us a follow at UK Airplay. Let me know where you're listening to the show around the globe today. Let's do your number 29. And Miles Smith rising a spot today on the countdown. And he's been deep into promoting his debut album over the last few weeks. And he returned to his hometown in Luton as well. And all day fans were able to book a free haircut with Miles Smith's local barber at the shop that he used to go to as a kid. And apparently Miles used to ask this from his barber: skin on the side, a tidy up on the top with a little bit of blonde dye.

got our first of three brand new entries on the chart today. And this one coming from Mr. Niall Horan, whose Dinner Party album is doing really well at the moment. And he's just about to kick off his massive world tour, which is called the Dinner Party Tour. And I really hope it's everyone sat around a massive table in an arena with him performing on the table. I mean, that'd just be brilliant.

It's Taste So Good. Cheers for being with me. It is Scott. Let's get into number 29 and Ella Langley, whose massive year continues thanks to the success of this song. And so much so, it's been referenced loads during the current FIFA World Cup in the States. Many teams

Airplay chart. And our first re-entry on the UK chart today from Mr. Harry Styles. And it comes as he's just finished his 12 nights at Wembley Stadium right here in London. And eagle-eyed fans have spotted that his new other half, Zoe Kravitz, has been present at all of the shows, every single one of them. That's commitment.

Styles of Re-Entry 26 on the UK's official Airplay chart. I'm Scott Clark, and another week on the countdown for this mega country anthem from Post Malone and Morgan Wallen. And Posty has been announced as one of the featured performers for the 50th annual Macy's 4th of July fireworks in New York City, happening in a few weeks' time. Other performers on the lineup include Noah Kahan, Shaboozy, and Salt-N-Pepa. It's going to be a big show indeed. And let's get his team out with Morgan Wallen. I Had Some Help. It's here at number 25.

Spotify's official Airplay chart, and Olivia Dean coming in now on the countdown. And she's made history this week by becoming the first female artist to sell out 6 nights during her debut headline run at London's O2. And the achievement caps off a major year for her, whose The Art of Loving Live tour has been one of the UK's hottest tickets. I managed to go. It was amazing. She's just about to head to the US as well. And here she is at number 24 today with So Easy to Fall in Love on the official UK Airplay chart.

Olivia Dean, number 24, So Easy to Fall in Love. And I love that this tune is on the rise today for BB Rex. And she's been doing a round of interviews following the release of her independent era album, Dirty Blonde. And in a recent interview, she discussed leaving her former label, regaining creative control, and building the project on her own terms. She described the album as a reflection of personal growth and artistic freedom. Let's get it on. New Religion here today at number 23 on the UK chart.

articulating this week that she's moving ahead with plans for a major tour to celebrate 40 years in music. The idea was first discussed publicly last month, and fan sites and music outlets around the world have been tracking new developments and hints about the dates. Here's hoping for an announcement soon, and here she is with Light Up on the

EP news for you today. The girls are releasing a new four-track EP called Side by Side. It's coming out on September 4, and it marks the first new music together in 23 years and features the recent single Falling Into You that's been here on the chart and this one that we're about to play. Let's get it on. A brand new entry today for Appleton, Ready to Begin, number 21 this week on the UK's official Airplay.

And if there was ever a sign that we crave nostalgia more than ever, it would be the success of this song in 2026. 24 years after it first came out, and it's more popular than ever thanks to viral trends on social media. Talking of, drop us a follow, will you? At UK Airplay. I'd love to know where you listen to the show every week around the world. Let's get it on Milky, just the way you are, on the rise today on the UK chart. It's your number 20.

on the UK chart. You're with Scott and a second week on the show for this song from The Script on the UK chart. And the band are promoting their Man in the Arena tour. It's a large-scale arena run across Ireland, right here in the UK, Europe, Asia and in Australia. And the tour supports their forthcoming album, The User's Guide to Being Human, which is also coming out in August. Loads of albums coming out in August. And ticket sales for this have been real strong. If you're going, you're in for a treat because they are amazing.

down. One of the week's most discussed moments was Harry performing with the Jules Buckley Orchestra and the Gospel House Choir, reimagining songs from across his catalogue and closing with a rendition of Simon and Garfunkel's classic Bridge Over Troubled Water. That's now gone viral on social. Of course it has. It's Harry Styles. Let's get this on right now from him. Dance No More. You're number 17 this week on the official UK Airplay chart.

Olivia Dean, Man I Need, a non-mover this week on the official UK Airplay chart with Man I Need. You with Scott Clark and Stay With Me. We're nearly slap bang in the middle of the countdown. And coming up next here on the UK chart, I've got you the 15 biggest songs on UK Airplay over the last 7 days, including a big rise for Somba on the way. And later, that battle for number one continues with Taylor Swift shocked straight in at number one last week with her tune from Toy Story 5. She's going head-to-head with Alex Warren later on. It's all to come here.

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2: Yeah, welcome straight back to it, into the top 15 on the official UK Airplay chart. I'm Scott Clark. Don't forget, at UK Airplay on the socials, I'd love to know who you think's going to be number one today. And another non-mover on the countdown now for Calvin Harris, and he was one of the biggest names on the UK festival circuit right here last weekend. He headlined both the Parklife Festival in Manchester and the Isle of Wight Festival, making him one of the most prominent performers this week. And this song, you know what, still doing well for Calvin and Jazzy. He's satisfying number 15 this week on the official UK Airplay chart.

Arts Festival. New photo features and festival previews this week spotlight her as one of the marquee contemporary artists associated with the event. Incredible stuff for her. She's just smashing it, isn't she? She's just having the most incredible 2026. Let's get

top three race this week. And right now, a non-mover for Zara Larsson, who's staying put this week at your number seven. And she's been one of the big names in Swedish music headlines this week after winning two Grammis Awards, which is the Swedish main music awards. She picked up the gong for Artist of the Year and Pop of the Year as well. And she accepted the awards remotely while on tour with her mum collecting them in person, which I think is so sweet. And it's reinforced her continued

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2: I'm Scott Clark. Hey, cheers for being with me here on the UK chart today, and we're back to it. And now time for Stella Lefty, who's back climbing the chart. And this song from her is doing great. And you know what? I'm getting my geek on right now, and I've got some stats for you today on the UK chart. Over 10 million streams of this song. It's charted across the US, UK, and other countries. And it recently got boosted by a new exclusive performance video released on YouTube that has kept the song trending over the last 7 days. It is huge right now. Boston is up 6 spots, number 4.

I'd love to know where you're listening to the show today. And right now, let's get on your number four. And it's a non-mover again this week. Bruno Mars sitting tight for another week. And he's deep into his global stadium run right now, the Romantic Tour, which is one of the largest tours of the year. And this week, he's been performing major European stadium dates, including shows in Paris and upcoming stops as well in Berlin and in Amsterdam. If you're off to see him, it looks incredible, this show. I just might

and I've got the three biggest songs on UK radio next, and it's a battle for the race between Ariana Grande, yep, we've still not heard from her, Alex Warren and Taylor after that shock new number one last week. Also, this is incredible.

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2: Welcome straight back to it. Yeah, it's Scott Clark. Don't forget, if you missed the show today, you can listen back at any time on the X1 Player app. And right now, I've got the three biggest songs on UK radio for you. And with Sienna Spyro out of the top three, that makes way for this lady. Ariana Grande is well and truly back. She's on her world tour and about to release a brand new album as well. And she climbs into the top three today for the first time with this Hate That I Made You Love Me here at your number three.

Number 3 today on the UK's official Airplay chart. And right now, we do this. Yeah, every single week we get you a trending on UK radio track, and this is brand new music from the incredible Backstreet Boys. They are back, their first new music in years. And just like Taylor, it's coming from a blockbuster kids movie.

Paw Patrol, the Dino Movie. This song doing really well on trending charts, and it's waiting in the wings to chart right here. Let's get it on trending on the UK chart this week. Here's Bottled Up, the Backstreet Boys here on the UK chart.

song on UK radio this week then? Well, it is between Alex Warren and Taylor Swift again, who's eyed up a second week at number one. Well, I can tell you, after 9 weeks in total, Alex Warren is out of the race again. He sits tight at number two, and he's back having three hits on the chart right now. So he's doing okay. Let's not...

0: Alex Warren, Fever Dream there, and Not Move at number two this week on the UK's official Airplay chart. And before I play you the biggest song on UK radio this week, let's check out the top 10. At number 10, another 54 Ultra, Talk to You. Alex Warren's first of two in the top 10 at number 9 with Ordinary. At number 8, Sienna Spyro, Material Lover.
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0: 3 with Hate That I Made You Love Me.
1: 3.
0: And you just heard it, Alex Warren, a non-mover at number 2 after 9 weeks at number 1 with Fever Dream.
1: 2.

0: So that means I've done it. I've counted down 29 songs to get to this point today. It is Scott Clark here in London with the official UK Airplay number one. And here we go. She went straight in at number one last week with this song and stays put this week. It's Taylor with her new song from the Toy Story 5 film, and it came out in theatres worldwide last weekend. Have you seen it? It is amazing. I'm just going to say nothing because I don't want to give away any spoilers, okay? And a record audience and support by 227 UK radio stations and heard by over 61 million people this week. I knew it. I knew you. Taylor is the official UK Airplay number one.
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2: Hi, I'm PJ Butta, and welcome to the official world chart where we count down the top 20 songs in the world this week. Coming up, I have new music on the chart from Taylor Swift. Also, Shakira got a world premiere from Chaka Khan and Snoop Dogg. Also, Tyla, who will be one of our special guests. The other one is Sabrina Carpenter. Yeah, it's going to be a great show. Glad you're joining us. But before we start, let's quickly recap last week's top three songs. Started with number three last week. It was Drop.

was our brand new number one song last week from Ariana Grande called Hate That I Made You Love Me. And our first song on the official world chart today has been on the show since March of 2025. Yes, March of last year. It moves down a place to number 20 this week. This is Ordinary by Alex Warren. They say

End of Beginning by Joe moves down three spots to number 16. And our next artist will be performing at the iconic Montreux Jazz Festival in Switzerland for the third time. It's Ray with Where Is My Husband moving down to number 18 on the official world charts.

Where Is My Husband by Ray moves down a spot to number 18 this week. It's PJ Butta, and up next we got Alex Warren, who is currently in the middle of his 2026 North American tour in the U.S. Midwest. And this is his second song on the official world chart today. Here's Fever Dream at number 17.

16 this week on the official World Chart. World Chart Special. Let's check out the top three songs in Europe this week according to Radio Monitor. At number three is Tame Impala's Dracula. At number two is New Religion by Bebe Rexha and Faithless. And the number one song in Europe this week is from Alex Warren. It's Fever Journey.

That's Harry Styles with his latest that's trending in Europe called Dance No More. I'm PJ Butter, and you can keep on dancing when I come back, because I'll have Shakira entering the chart with her latest with Burna Boy, also Ella Langley, and we'll chat with Tyla and world premiere her new song after this on the official world chart.

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1: And we are back with Ella Langley, who's having a massive year thanks to this song, which has been loved by many FIFA World Cup teams and fans visiting in the U.S. Back on the official world chart, here's Choosin' Texas at number 15. What?

by Olivia Dean. It's at number 14 this week. And Shakira's U.S. tour is now underway, and our next song is a fan favorite and a FIFA World Cup 2026 anthem. It's Die Die, featuring Burna Boy, debuting at number 13.

0: Die Die from Shakira featuring Burna Boy is brand new and number 13 on the official world chart.
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0: And Tyla's back with some new music, but before we world premiere her new single, here's what she told us about her musical journey.
2: Over the years, I feel like I've just come more to my own, and I've refined it, and I feel like I've gotten to a point where I can send it off comfortably knowing that it is a project. You know, it's not just a bunch of songs put together. It's a project, and it's a project of songs that I'm super proud of, and that really is a new sound. Like, it's a new fresh vibe.
0: And here's Tyla's new song. It's called Is It Love, and it's making its world premiere on the official world chart.
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3: Welcome back, and the Grammys are now changing one of their main rules in an attempt to help new artists, such as the singer at number 12. So new acts will be able to make 4 submissions to the Best New Artist category instead of 3. And under the old rules, that would exclude Ella Langley, Tate McRae, and this artist, Dominic Fike. Here's Baby Doll at number 12 on the official world chart.
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0: Golden by Huntrix moves down a spot to number 11 this week on the official world chart. And here are the top three songs in Argentina, according to Radio Monitor. At number three is I Just Might from Bruno Mars.
1: I just might.
0: At number two is Ricky Martin, Tini, and Los Angeles Azules with Vuelve. And the number one song in Argentina this week is

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It's called Eso Está Hecho. I'm PJ Budd, and coming up the next hour, I got a new entry from Taylor Swift, also a world premiere from Chaka Khan and Snoop Dogg. I want to play it for you. And Sabrina Carpenter will be our special guest as we make our way to the number one song in the next hour on the official world chart.

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3: PJ Butta back with the top 10 songs on the official world chart. Coming up, I have a new entry from Taylor Swift. Also, a world premiere from Chaka Khan and Snoop Dogg. And Sabrina Carpenter will join us and we'll chat with her. But

was a brand new one from Ariana Grande, Hate That I Made You Love Me. Kicking off the top 10 is Olivia Rodrigo, who scored her third number one album with You Seem Pretty Sad for a Girl So in Love. And it is her biggest selling album so far, with more than 485 units sold in the U.S. alone. And off that album is the first of two Olivia Rodrigo songs on the official world chart today. Here's The Cure at number 10.

Cheated by Michael Jackson moves down two spots to number 9. And next is Taylor Swift, whose wedding reception will be held at Madison Square Garden in New York. Yes, that Madison Square Garden, the arena for a wedding reception. I mean, the guest list has up to 20,000 people, and I can't get on the guest list. What's up with that, Taylor? Come on. I don't need a plus one. It's just me. Here's the fate of Ophelia back on the official world chart top 10 at number 8.

Ophelia by Taylor Swift moves up 4 spots back into the top 10 at number 8. And this next song at number 7 has just been certified silver in the UK. It's first international certification. So congratulations to Olivia Rodrigo. Yes, this is her second song on the chart. This is Drop Dead at number 7. All right.

Dead moves down a spot to number 7 this week. It's PJ Budd, and up next we have BTS, who has one of the most popular albums in the U.S. right now. It returned to the top 10 on the Billboard 20 chart last week, and it's currently the only album by a K-pop act to spend 3 consecutive weeks at number 1 on that chart. And off that album, here is Swim at number 6.

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0: And here are the top 3 songs in the USA. At number 3 is Sombra's Homewrecker. At number 2 is Bruno Mars with I Just Might. And the number 1 song in the USA this week is from Olivia Dean. It's so easy to fall in love.

The Backstreet Boys are back with their first new music in years from the Paw Patrol, the Dino movie, and trending on the radio in the U.S. this week. Here's Bottle

That's a song trending in the U.S. this week from the Backstreet Boys called Bottle Up. I'm PJ Button. Coming up, I'll have what's trending in the U.K. Also, Bieber, Michael Jackson, and Tame Impala are all coming up in the top five on the official world chart.

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2: And we're back with Justin Bieber and Nicki Minaj, who apparently regrets writing some of her lyrics to this song, but I'm sure she feels good about it still being in the top five. Here's Beauty and a Beat at number five.
0: World chart number

theaters in Japan, and it's expected to hit $1 billion next week. Yes, I said billion with a B. And still at number three this week is Dracula with a D by Tame Impala on the official world chart.

Tame Impala is at number 3 this week on the official world chart. And here are the top 3 songs in the UK according to Radio Monitor. At number 3 is Ariana Grande's Hate That I Made You Love Me. At number 2 is Fever Dream from Alex Warren.

That's a song trending in the UK by Alessi Rose. That one is called Skin. I'm PJ Budd, and I have a new entry from Taylor Swift. Also, Sabrina Carpenter will join us for a chat. And a world premiere, the

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7: 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Because at number two, yep, it's last week's top song. Here's Hate That I Made You Love Me by Ariana Grande.

0: That's last week's number one song, now at number two this week. That's Hate That I Made You Love Me by Ariana Grande.
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0: And Sabrina Carpenter wrapped up her tour late last year. And after the success of her 2025 album, Man's Best Friend, what's next? New music? Well, we spoke with Sabrina recently, and she didn't want to give any secrets away. Instead, she told us how it all started for her.
2: I was signed to my label when I was 12, and then I got Growing Swell when I was 13. So I was writing my first album for about 3 years, and it was kind of on and off between filming Girl Meets World, and then I released that when I was 16, and then filming the third season of Girl Meets World, I was writing the second album, and I just had so many stories to tell, and there was a lot of growth that came within my first album to my second, and you guys have allowed me to grow, so thank you for that. And yeah, there's a lot of exciting stuff coming up, but right now I'm trying to live in the moment. I'm one of those people that like plans ahead all the time.
0: 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Well, from Man's Best Friend, here's Bedcam on the official World Chart.

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1: This boogie's in my soul. This boogie's in my soul.
2: That's a world premiere from Chaka Khan and Snoop Dogg called Boogie's in My Soul. Now, before we play the new official world chart number one song this week, let's recap the top 10, starting with number 10. It was Olivia Rodrigo with The Cure. At number 9 was Michael Jackson's Beat It. At number 8 was The Fate of Ophelia by Taylor Swift. At number 7 was Olivia Rodrigo.

Justin Bieber and Nicki Minaj with Beauty and a Beat. And number four was Michael Jackson's Billie Jean.

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1: This is Roger, back with you on WRP. Hope your weekend is going well. Here is another new song from our hit music playlist.

WRP Music makes concert updates with an artist we've been supporting ever since he started making music here on WRP Music Mix. It's Khalid. He'll be here at the Zenith La Villette in Paris on October 21st. So please get your tickets. The name of his tour is called It's Always Summer Somewhere. Khalid here on WRP Music Mix.

0: up from the official world charts. And last week, we had a brand new number one song, Taylor Swift's I Knew It, I Knew You. Join us for another edition of the chart this weekend when our special guest will be the Backstreet Boys.
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0: Cinémathèque Française is marking Marilyn Monroe's centenary with a major exhibition running starting on April 8th up until July 26th. Born Norma Jean Baker around 100 years ago on June 1st, 1926, Monroe died in 1962 at just 36, and the Cinémathèque uses the occasion not to recycle familiar glamour shots, but to showcase her journey as a working actress. The show traces her career film by film, from her early magazine work and Hollywood debut through Gentlemen Prefer Blondes, Some Like It Hot, and The Prince and the Showgirl, with clips, posters, and photographs throughout. It also addresses what Monroe was up against, the sexism of the studio system, the media labels imposed on her, and her own fight to control her image and be taken seriously on her own terms. The Cinémathèque Française is in the 12th arrondissement. Stay tuned to WRP for more tips.
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This is WRP's concert update. The big date in September is on the 10th when Jay-Z is coming to the National Stadium to celebrate his 30 years in the music industry.

0: from the official world charts, and last week we had a brand new number one song, Taylor Swift's I Knew It, I Knew You. Join us for another edition of the chart this weekend when our special guest will be the Backstreet Boys.
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0: That's coming up on the next official world chart.

Nas was at number two with I Just Might. And last week's number one, she went straight in. It's Taylor Swift with I Knew It, I Knew You. And she is looking for a second week at the top of the countdown today after heading straight there last week. We'll find out in the next few hours whether she can do it. Right, let's do this then. And we are kicking off the show with the lady herself, with her first of three on the countdown. It's Taylor Swift. And we are starting the show with the wedding rumour mill that we haven't had many updates on in the last few weeks, actually. Well, it's been confirmed by a close source that she's actually having a wedding reception at Madison Square Gardens in New York City. And to put that into context, that's an arena-sized wedding reception with a guest list up to 20,000 people, which is incredible, right? And I'm still waiting for my invite. It's due to happen any day now. Let's get her on, kicking off the show today on the UK chart. Taylor Swift is here with Overlight at number 30.

HR, you're with Scott. Don't forget on the socials, drop us a follow at UK Airplay. Let me know where you're listening to the show around the globe today. Let's do your number 29. And Miles Smith rising a spot today on the countdown. And he's been deep into promoting his debut album over the last few weeks. And he returned to his hometown in Luton as well. And all day fans were able to book a free haircut with Miles Smith's local barber at the shop that he used to go to as a kid. And apparently Miles used to ask this from his barber: skin on the side, a tidy up.

Smith at number 29 on the UK's official Airplay chart. And let's get on our first of three brand new entries on the chart today. And this one coming from Mr. Niall Horan, whose Dinner Party album is doing really well at the moment. And he's just about to kick off his massive world tour, which is called the Dinner Party Tour. And I really hope it's everyone sat around a massive table in an arena with him performing on the table. I mean, that'd just be brilliant.

Cheers for being with me. It is Scott. Let's get into number 29 and Ella Langley, whose massive year continues thanks to the success of this song. And so much so, it's been referenced loads during the current FIFA World Cup in the States. Many teams

Airplay chart. And our first re-entry on the UK chart today from Mr. Harry Styles. And it comes as he's just finished his 12 nights at Wembley Stadium right here in London. And eagle-eyed fans have spotted that his new other half, Zoe Kravitz, has been present at all of the shows, every single one of them. That's commitment, right?

re-entry 26 on the UK's official Airplay chart. I'm Scott Clark, and another week on the countdown for this mega country anthem from Post Malone and Morgan Wallen. And Posty has been announced as one of the featured performers for the 50th annual Macy's 4th of July fireworks in New York City, happening in a few weeks' time. Other performers on the lineup include Noah Kahan, Shaboozy, and Salt-N-Pepa. It's going to be a big show indeed. And let's get his team out with Morgan Wallen. I had some help. It's here.

live tour has been one of the UK's hottest tickets. I managed to go. It was amazing. She's just about to head to the US as well. And here she is at number 24 today with So Easy to Fall in Love on the official UK Airplay chart.

Fall in Love. And I love that this tune is on the rise today for BB Rex. And she's been doing a round of interviews following the release of her independent era album, Dirty Blonde. And in a recent interview, she discussed leaving her former label, regaining creative control, and building the project on her own terms. She described the album as a reflection of personal growth and artistic freedom. Let's get it on. New Religion here today.

confirmed this week that she's moving ahead with plans for a major tour to celebrate 40 years in music. The idea was first discussed publicly last month, and fan sites and music outlets around the world have been tracking new developments and hints about the dates. Here's hoping for an announcement soon, and here she is.

Sisters, and we've got some EP news for you today. The girls are releasing a new four-track EP called Side by Side. It's coming out on September 4, and it marks the first new music together in 23 years and features the recent single Falling Into You that's been here on the chart and this one that we're about to play. Let's get it on, a brand new entry today for Appleton, Ready to Begin, number 21 this week on the UK's official airplay.

0: at number 21 this week. It's Scott Clark, and coming up, we still have one brand new entry to chart today, plus that song that is 24 years old, but more current than ever, thanks to TikTok. It's charting on the way. Plus, I got you the 20 biggest hits on the official UK Airplay chart right here next.
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0: Yeah, we're back to it today, into the official UK Airplay Top 20. It's Scott Clark and Milky in right now. And if there was ever a sign that we crave nostalgia more than ever, it would be the success of this song in 2026. 24 years after it first came out. And it's more popular than ever thanks to viral trends on social media. Talking of, drop us a follow, will you? At UK Airplay. I'd love to know where you listen to the show every week around the world. Let's get it on, Milky, just the way you are, on the rise today on the UK chart. It's your number 20.

Asia and in Australia, and the tour supports their forthcoming album, The User's Guide to Being Human, which is also coming out in August. Loads of albums coming out in August, and ticket sales for this have been real strong. If you're going, you are in for a treat, because they are amazing live. Let's get it on the script. Man in the Arena, number 18 today on the UK charts.

calm down. One of the week's most discussed moments was Harry performing with the Jules Buckley Orchestra and the Gospel House Choir, reimagining songs from across his catalogue and closing with a rendition of Simon and Garfunkel's classic Bridge Over Troubled Water. That's now gone viral on social. Of course it has. It's Harry Styles. Let's get this on right now from him. Dance No More. You're number 17 this week on the official UK Airplay chart.

0: Olivia Dean, Man I Need, a non-mover this week on the official UK Airplay chart with Man I Need. You with Scott Clark, and stay with me. We're nearly slap bang in the middle of the countdown. And coming up next here on the UK chart, I've got you the 15 biggest songs on UK Airplay over the last 7 days, including a big rise for Somba on the way. And later, that battle for number one continues with Taylor Swift shock straight in at number one last week with her tune from Toy Story 5. She's going head-to-head with Alex Warren later on. It's all to come here on the UK chart today.
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0: Yeah, welcome straight back to it, into the top 15 on the official UK Airplay chart. I'm Scott Clark. Don't forget, at UK Airplay on the socials, I'd love to know who you think's going to be number one today. And another non-mover on the countdown now for Calvin Harris, and he was one of the biggest names on the UK festival circuit right here last weekend. He headlined both the Parklife Festival in Manchester and the Isle of Wight Festival, making him one of the most prominent performers this week. And this song, you know what, still doing well for Calvin and Jazzy. He's satisfying number 15 this week on the official UK Airplay chart.

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3: I look up from the ground to see your sad and teary eyes. You look away from me and I see there's something you're trying to hide, and I

0: Rhymes at number two with I Just Might.
1: I just might.
0: And last week's number one, Taylor Swift, I Knew It, I Knew You. And she's looking for a second.

Jazz Festival. New photo features and festival previews this week spotlight her as one of the marquee contemporary artists associated with the event. Incredible stuff for her. She's just smashing it, isn't she? She's just having the most incredible 2026. Let's get

top three race this week. And right now, a non-mover for Zara Larsson, who's staying put this week at your number seven. And she's been one of the big names in Swedish music headlines this week after winning two Grammis Awards, which is the Swedish main music awards. She picked up the gong for Artist of the Year and Pop of the Year as well. And she accepted the awards remotely while on tour with her mum collecting them in person, which I think is so sweet. And it's reinforced

for Stella Lefty, who's back climbing the chart. And this song from her is doing great. And you know what? I'm getting my geek on right now. And I've got some stats for you today on the UK chart. Over 10 million streams of this song. It's charted across the US, UK and other countries. And it recently got boosted by a new exclusive performance video released on YouTube that's

on the socials. I'd love to know where you're listening to the show today. And right now, let's get on your number four. And it's a non-mover again this week. Bruno Mars sitting tight for another week. And he's deep into his global stadium run right now, the Romantic Tour, which is one of the largest tours of the year. And this week, he's been performing major European stadium dates, including shows in Paris and upcoming stops as well in Berlin and in Amsterdam. If you're off to see him, it looks incredible, this show. I just might hit.

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1: Welcome straight back to it. Yeah, it's Scott Clark. Don't forget, if you missed the show today, you can listen back at any time on the X1 Player app. And right now, I've got the three biggest songs on UK radio for you. And with Sienna Spyro out of the top three, that makes way for this lady. Ariana Grande is well and truly back. She's on her world tour and about to release a brand new album as well. And she climbs into the top three today for the first time with this Hate That I Made You Love Me here at your number three.

at number 3 today on the UK's official Airplay chart. And right now, we do this. Yeah, every single week we get you a trending on UK radio track, and this is brand new music from the incredible Backstreet Boys. They are back, their first new music in years. And just like Taylor, it's coming from a blockbuster kids movie, Paw Patrol, the Dino movie. This song doing really well on trending charts, and it's waiting in the wings to chart right here. Let's get it on trending on the UK chart this week. Here's Bottled Up, the Backstreet Boys here on the UK chart.

biggest song on UK radio this week then? Well, it is between Alex Warren and Taylor Swift again, who's eyed up a second week at number one. Well, I can tell you, after 9 weeks in total, Alex Warren is out of the race again. He sits tight at number two, and he's back having three hits on the chart right now. So he's doing okay. Let's not worry about him. Let's go on Fever Dream at number two today on the UK chart for a second week.

Alex Warren, Fever Dream there, and Non Mover at number 2 this week on the UK's official airplay chart. And before I play you the biggest song on UK radio this week, let's check out the top 10. At number 10.

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1: 3.
0: And you just heard it, Alex Warren, A Number That At Number 2, after 9 weeks at number 1 with Fever Dream.
1: 2.

0: So that means I've done it. I've counted down 29 songs to get to this point today. It's Scott Clark here in London with the official UK Airplay number one. And here we go. She went straight in at number one last week with this song and stays put this week. It's Taylor with her new song from the Toy Story 5 film, and it came out in theatres worldwide last weekend. Have you seen it? It is amazing. I'm just going to say nothing because I don't want to give away any spoilers, okay? And a record audience and support by 227 UK radio stations and heard by over 61 million people this week. I knew it. I knew you. Taylor is the official UK Airplay number one.
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We've just heard that Holly Humberstone will be coming to perform in Paris this year. It's going to be on September 15th, right here in Paris. Get your tickets. Here's Holly.

0: from the official world charts, and last week we had a brand new number one song, Taylor Swift's I Knew It, I Knew You. 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
1: Hope you're all doing well today. Thanks for making WRP the soundtrack of your weekend. 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

This is WRP's concert update with a great news. Noah Kahan will perform in Paris on December the 7th this year. His The Great Divide tour. Noah Kahan has lots of hits on our playlist, including this one.

0: cut from the official world chart. And last week, we had a brand new number one song, Taylor Swift's I Knew It, I Knew You. Join us for another edition of the chart this weekend when our special guest will be the Backstreet Boys.
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2: Hi, I'm PJ Butta, and welcome to the official world chart where we count down the top 20 songs in the world this week. Coming up, I have new music on the chart from Taylor Swift. Also, Shakira got a world premiere from Chaka Khan and Snoop Dogg. Also, Tyla, who will be one of our special guests. The other one is Sabrina Carpenter. Yeah, it's going to be a great show. Glad you're joining us. But before we start, let's quickly recap last week's top three songs. Started with number three last week. It was

was our brand new number one song last week from Ariana Grande called Hate That I Made You Love Me. And our first song on the official world chart today has been on the show since March of 2025. Yes, March of last year. It moves down a place to number 20 this week. This is Ordinary by Alex Warren. They say

End of Beginning by Joe moves down three spots to number 16. And our next artist will be performing at the iconic Montreux Jazz Festival in Switzerland for the third time. It's Ray with Where Is My Husband moving down to number 18 on the official world chart.

Where Is My Husband by Ray moves down a spot to number 18 this week. It's PJ Butta, and up next we got Alex Warren, who is currently in the middle of his 2026 North American tour in the U.S. Midwest. And this is his second song on the official world chart today. Here's Fever Dream at number 17.

And this next song is one of only 10 tracks to spend 15 weeks or more on the Radio Songs chart in the U.S. and has now surpassed Adele's Easy on Me as the 9th longest

official world chart. World chart special. Let's check out the top three songs in Europe this week according to Radio Monitor. At number three is Tame Impala's Dracula. And number two is New Religion by Bebe Rexha and Faithless. And the number one song in Europe this week is from Alex Warren. It's Fever.

That's Harry Styles with his latest that's trending in Europe called Dance No More. I'm PJ Butter, and you can keep on dancing when I come back, because I'll have Shakira entering the chart with her latest with Burna Boy, also Ella Langley, and we'll chat with Tyla and world premiere her new song after this on the official world chart.

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Love by Olivia Dean. It's at number 14 this week. And Shakira's U.S. tour is now underway. And our next song is a fan favorite and a FIFA World Cup 2026 anthem. It's Die Die featuring Burna Boy, debuting at number

0: Die Die from Shakira featuring Burna Boy is brand new and number 13 on the official world chart.
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0: And Tyla's back with some new music, but before we world premiere her new single, here's what she told us about her musical journey.
2: Over the years, I feel like I've just come more to my own, and I've refined it, and I feel like I've gotten to a point where I can send it off comfortably knowing that it is a project. You know, it's not just a bunch of songs put together. It's a project, and it's a project of songs that I'm super proud of, and that really is a new sound. Like, it's a new fresh vibe.
0: And here's Tyla's new song. It's called Is It Love, and it's making its world premiere on the official world chart.
1: World premiere

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That's when I knew that your heart was scarring. 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
4: Welcome back. And the Grammys are now changing one of their main rules in an attempt to help new artists, such as the singer at number 12. So new acts will be able to make 4 submissions to the best new artist category instead of 3. And under the old rules, that would exclude Ella Langley, Tate McRae, and this artist, Dominic Fike. Here's Baby Doll at number 12 on the official world chart.
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0: Golden by Huntrix moves down a spot to number 11 this week on the official world chart. And here are the top three songs in Argentina, according to Radio Monitor. At number three is I Just Might from Bruno Mars.
1: I just might.
0: At number two is Ricky Martin, Tini, and Los Angeles Azules with Vuelve. And the number one song in Argentina this week is from Shakira.

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0: It's called Eso Está Hecho. I'm PJ Budd, and coming up the next hour, I got a new entry from Taylor Swift, also a world premiere from Chaka Khan and Snoop Dogg. I want to play it for you. And Sabrina Carpenter will be our special guest as we make our way to the number one song in the next hour on the official world chart.
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3: PJ Butta back with the top 10 songs on the official world chart. Coming up, I have a new entry from Taylor Swift. Also, a world premiere from Chaka Khan and Snoop Dogg. And Sabrina Carpenter will join us and we'll check.

was a brand new one from Ariana Grande, Hate That I Made You Love Me. Kicking off the top 10 is Olivia Rodrigo, who scored her third number one album with You Seem Pretty Sad for a Girl So in Love. And it is her biggest selling album so far, with more than 485 units sold in the U.S. alone. And off that album is the first of two Olivia Rodrigo songs on the official world chart today. Here's The Cure at number 10.

Heated by Michael Jackson moves down two spots to number nine. And next is Taylor Swift, whose wedding reception will be held at Madison Square Garden in New York. Yes, that Madison Square Garden, the arena for a wedding reception. I mean, the guest list has up to 20,000 people, and I can't get on the guest list. What's up with that, Taylor? Come on. I don't need a plus one. It's just me. Here's the Fate of Ophelia back on the official world chart top 10 at number 8.

Ophelia by Taylor Swift moves up 4 spots back into the top 10 at number 8. And this next song at number 7 has just been certified silver in the UK. Its first international certification. So congratulations to Olivia Rodrigo. Yes, this is her second song on the chart. This is Drop Dead at number 7.

Dead moves down a spot to number 7 this week. It's PJ Budd, and up next we have BTS, who has one of the most popular albums in the U.S. right now. It returned to the top 10 on the Billboard 20 chart last week, and it's currently the only album by a K-pop act to spend 3 consecutive weeks at number 1 on that chart. And off that album, here is Swim at number 6.

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1: And here are the top 3 songs in the USA. At number 3 is Sombra's Homewrecker. At number 2 is Bruno Mars with I Just Might.

Backstreet Boys are back with their first new music in years from the Paw Patrol, the Dino movie, and trending on the radio in the U.S. this week. Here's Bottle Up.

That's a song trending in the U.S. this week from the Backstreet Boys called Bottle Up. I'm PJ Budd, and coming up, I'll have what's trending in the U.K. Also, Bieber, Michael Jackson, and Tame Impala are all

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1: And we're back with Justin Bieber and Nicki Minaj, who apparently regrets writing some of her lyrics to this song, but I'm sure she feels good about it still being in the top five. Here's Beauty and a Beat at number five.
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found theaters in Japan, and it's expected to hit $1 billion next week. Yes, I said billion with a B. And still at number three this week is Dracula with a D by Tame Impala on the official world chart.

Dracula by Tame Impala is at number 3 this week on the official world chart. And here are the top 3 songs in the UK according to Radio Monitor. At number 3 is Ariana Grande's Hate That I Made You Love Me. At number 2 is Fever Dream from Alex Warren.

That's a song trending in the UK by Alessi Rose. That one is called Skin. I'm PJ Budd, and I have a new entry from Taylor Swift. Also, Sabrina Carpenter will join us for a chat. And a world premiere, the new collab between Chaka Khan and Snoop Dogg, when we come back with this week's number one song on the official world chart.

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1: And welcome back, and it looks like we have a brand new official World Chart number one song. Because at number two, yep, it's last week's top song. Here's Hate That I Made You Love Me by Ariana Grande.

0: That's last week's number one song, now at number two this week. That's Hate That I Made You Love Me by Ariana Grande.
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0: And Sabrina Carpenter wrapped up her tour late last year. And after the success of her 2025 album, Man's Best Friend, what's next? New music? Well, we spoke with Sabrina recently, and she didn't want to give any secrets away. Instead, she told us how it all started for her.
2: I was signed to my label when I was 12, and then I got Girl Meets World when I was 13. So I was writing my first album for about 3 years, and it was kind of on and off between filming Girl Meets World, and then I released that when I was 16, and then filming the third season of Girl Meets World, I was writing the second album, and I just had so many stories to tell, and there was a lot of growth that came within my first album to my second, and you guys have allowed me to grow, so thank you for that. And yeah, there's a lot of exciting stuff coming up, but right now I'm trying to live in the moment. I'm one of those people that like plans ahead all the time.
0: 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Well, from Man's Best Friend, here's Bedcam on the official World Chart.

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1: This boogie's in my soul. 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
2: That's a world premiere from Chaka Khan and Snoop Dogg called Boogie's in My Soul. Now, before we play the new official world chart number one song this week, let's recap the top 10, starting with number 10. It was Olivia Rodrigo with The Cure. At number 9 was Michael Jackson's Beat It. And number 8 was The Fate of Ophelia by Taylor Swift. And number 7 was Olivia Rodrigo again with Drop Dead. And number 6 was Swim by BTS. And number 5 was Justin Bieber and Nicki Minaj with Beauty and a Beat.
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0: Bruno Mars was at number two with I Just Might. And last week's number one, she went straight in. It's Taylor Swift with I Knew It, I Knew You.
1: I loved you, came back when it mattered. I saw you standing there in the light of the window.
0: And she is looking for a second week at the top of the countdown today after heading straight there last week. We'll find out in the next few hours whether she can do it. Right, let's do this then. And we are kicking off the show with the lady herself, with her first of three on the countdown. It's Taylor Swift. And we are starting the show with the wedding rumour mill that we haven't had many updates on in the last few weeks, actually. Well, it's been confirmed by a close source that she's actually having a wedding reception at Madison Square Gardens in New York City. And to put that into context, that's an arena-sized wedding reception with a guest list up to 20,000 people, which is incredible, right? And I'm still waiting for my invite. It's due to happen any day now. Let's get her on, kicking off the show today on the UK chart. Taylor Swift is here with Overlight at number 3.

us off at number 30, Taylor Swift. That is Overlight here on the UK chart. You're with Scott. Don't forget on the socials, drop us a follow at UK Airplay. Let me know where you're listening to the show around the globe today. Let's do your number 29. And Miles Smith rising a spot today on the countdown. And he's been deep into promoting his debut album over the last few weeks. And he returned to his hometown in Luton as well. And all day fans were able to book a free haircut with Miles Smith's local barber at the shop that he used to go to as a kid. And apparently Miles used to ask this from his barber: skin on the side, a tidy up on the

our first of three brand new entries on the chart today. And this one coming from Mr. Niall Horan, whose Dinner Party album is doing really well at the moment. And he's just about to kick off his massive world tour, which is called the Dinner Party Tour. And I really hope it's everyone sat around a massive table in an arena with him performing on the table. I mean, that'd just be brilliant.

is Taste So Good. Cheers for being with me. It is Scott. Let's get into number 29 and Ella Langley, whose massive year continues thanks to the success of this song. And so much so, it's been referenced loads during the current FIFA World Cup in the States. Many teams are playing at the Dallas Stadium in Texas, and commentators around the world can't help but picking up on teams choosing Texas once they've won a match. You know what? It is pretty funny. 16 million people heard this song on UK radio over the last 7 days. Let's get it on. Choosing Texas on the UK.

Airplay chart. And our first re-entry on the UK chart today from Mr. Harry Styles. And it comes as he's just finished his 12 nights at Wembley Stadium right here in London. And eagle-eyed fans have spotted that his new other half, Zoe Kravitz, has been present at all of the shows, every single one of them. That's commitment right there. She

was a re-entry 26 on the UK's official Airplay chart. I'm Scott Clark, and another week on the countdown for this mega country anthem from Post Malone and Morgan Wallen. And Posty has been announced as one of the featured performers for the 50th annual Macy's 4th of July fireworks in New York City, happening in a few weeks' time. Other performers on the lineup include Noah Kahan, Shaboozy, and Salt-N-Pepa. It's going to be a big show indeed. And let's get his team out with Morgan Wallen. I had some help.

Countdown, and she's made history this week by becoming the first female artist to sell out 6 nights during her debut headline run at London's O2, and the achievement caps off a major year for her, whose The Art of Loving Live tour has been one of the UK's hottest tickets. I managed to go. It was amazing. She's just about to head to the US as well, and here she is at number 24 today with So Easy to Fall in Love on the official UK Airplay chart.

in love, and I love that this tune is on the rise today for BB Rex. She's been doing a round of interviews following the release of her independent era album Dirty Blonde, and in a recent interview she discussed leaving her former label, regaining creative control and building the project on her own terms. She described the album as a reflection of personal growth and artistic freedom. Let's get it on. New Religion here today

articulating this week that she's moving ahead with plans for a major tour to celebrate 40 years in music. The idea was first discussed publicly last month, and fan sites and music outlets around the world have been tracking new developments and hints about the dates. Here's hoping for an announcement soon, and here she is with Light Up on the

sisters, and we've got some EP news for you today. The girls are releasing a new 4-track EP called Side by Side. It's coming out on September 4, and it marks the first new music together in 23 years and features the recent single Falling Into You that's been here on the chart and this one that we're about to play. Let's get it on. A brand new entry today for Appleton, Ready to Begin, number 21 this week on the UK's official airplay.

0: number 21 this week. It's Scott Clark, and coming up, we still have one brand new entry to chart today, plus that song that is 24 years old, but more current than ever, thanks to TikTok. It's charting on the way. Plus, I got you the 20 biggest hits on the official UK Airplay chart right here next.
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right now, and if there was ever a sign that we crave nostalgia more than ever, it would be the success of this song in 2026, 24 years after it first came out, and it's more popular than ever thanks to viral trends on social media. Talking of, drop us a follow, will you, at UK Airplay. I'd love to know where you listen to the show every week around the world. Let's get it on Milky, just the way you are, on the rise today on the UK chart. It's your number 20.

New entry today on the UK chart. You're with Scott and a second week on the show for this song from The Script on the UK chart, and the band are promoting their Man in the Arena tour. It's a large-scale arena run across Ireland, right here in the UK, Europe, Asia and in Australia, and the tour supports their forthcoming album The User's Guide to Being Human, which is also coming out in August. Loads of albums coming out in August, and ticket sales for this have been real strong. If you're going, you are in for a treat because they are amazing.

countdown. And one of the week's most discussed moments was Harry performing with the Jules Buckley Orchestra and the Gospel House Choir, reimagining songs from across his catalogue and closing with a rendition of Simon

0: Olivia Dean, Man I Need, a non-mover this week on the official UK Airplay chart with Man I Need. You with Scott Clark and Stay With Me. We're nearly slap bang in the middle of the countdown. And coming up next here on the UK chart, I've got you the 15 biggest songs on UK Airplay over the last 7 days, including a big rise for Somba on the way. And later, that battle for number one continues with Taylor Swift shocked straight in at number one last week with her tune from Toy Story 5. She's going head-to-head with Alex Warren later on. It's all to come here on the UK chart today.
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0: Yeah, welcome straight back to it, into the top 15 on the official UK Airplay chart. I'm Scott Clark. Don't forget, at UK Airplay on the socials, I'd love to know who you think's going to be number one today. And another non-mover on the countdown now for Calvin Harris, and he was one of the biggest names on the UK festival circuit right here last weekend. He headlined both the Parklife Festival in Manchester and the Isle of Wight Festival, making him one of the most prominent performers this week. And this song, you know what, still doing well for Calvin and Jazzy. He's satisfying number 15 this week on the official UK Airplay chart.

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3: Hey.

you've just joined us, where have you been over the last hour? Three brand new entries have already charted right here on the UK chart. And in the next 60 minutes, we're going to find out who's got that number one song on UK radio. We are on air on your

And Taylor Swift, I Knew It, I Knew You. And she's looking for a second.

Festival. New photo features and festival previews this week spotlight her as one of the marquee contemporary artists associated with the event. Incredible stuff for her. She's just smashing it, isn't she? She's just having the most incredible 2026. Let's

Material Lover, and she's officially out of the top three race this week. And right now, a non-mover for Zara Larsson, who's staying put this week at your number seven. And she's been one of the big names in Swedish music headlines this week after winning two Grammis Awards, which is the Swedish main music awards. She picked up the gong for Artist of the Year and Pop of the Year as well. And she accepted the awards remotely while on tour with her mum collecting them in person, which I think is so sweet. And it's reinforced her continued dominance

great. And you know what? I'm getting my geek on right now, and I've got some stats for you today on the UK chart. Over 10 million streams of this song. It's charted across the US, UK, and other countries, and it recently got boosted by a new exclusive performance video released on YouTube that has kept the song trending over the last 7 days. It is huge right now. Boston is up 6 spots, number

on the socials. I'd love to know where you're listening to the show today. And right now, let's get on your number four. And it's a non-mover again this week. Bruno Mars sitting tight for another week. And he's deep into his global stadium run right now, the Romantic Tour, which is one of the largest tours of the year. And this week, he's been performing major European stadium dates, including shows in Paris and upcoming stops as well in Berlin and in Amsterdam. If you're off to see him, it looks incredible, this show. I just might hit

Scott, and I've got the three biggest songs on UK radio next, and it's a battle for the race between Ariana Grande, yep, we've still not heard from her, Alex Warren and Taylor after that shock new number one last week. Also, this is incredible, the

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0: 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The
2: UK. Welcome straight back to it. Yeah, it's Scott Clark. Don't forget, if you missed the show today, you can listen back at any time on the X1 Player app. And right now, I've got the three biggest songs on UK radio for you. And with Sienna Spyro out of the top three, that makes way for this lady. Ariana Grande is well and truly back. She's on her world tour and about to

at number 3 today on the UK's official Airplay chart. And right now, we do this. Yeah, every single week we get you a trending on UK radio track, and this is brand new music from the incredible Backstreet Boys. They are back, their first new music in years. And just like Taylor, it's coming from a blockbuster kids movie, Paw Patrol, the Dino movie. This song doing really well on trending charts, and it's waiting in the wings to chart right here. Let's get it on trending on the UK chart this week. Here's Bottled Up, the Backstreet Boys here on the UK chart.

0: Alex Warren, Fever Dream there, and Non Mover at number 2 this week on the UK's official Airplay chart. And before I play you the biggest song on UK radio this week, let's check out the top 10. At number 10, another 54 Ultra, Talk to You. Alex Warren's first of 2 in the top 10 at number 9 with Ordinary.
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0: So that means I've done it. I've counted down 29 songs to get to this point today. It is Scott Clark here in London with the official UK Airplay number one. And here we go. She went straight in at number one last week with this song and stays put this week. It's Taylor with her new song from the Toy Story 5 film, and it came out in theatres worldwide last weekend. Have you seen it? It is amazing. I'm just going to say nothing because I don't want to give away any spoilers, okay? And a record audience and support by 227 UK radio stations and heard by over 61 million people this week. I knew it. I knew you. Taylor is the official UK Airplay number one.
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0: number one this week. Thanks for hanging out with me. I'm Scott Clark. I'll be back same time next week here for another UK chart. You can find us on your socials, on Insta and X. We are at UK Airplay. 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
1: This is Roger, back with you on WRP. Hope your weekend is going well. Here is another new song from our hit music playlist.

WRP Music Mix with our concert update about country singer Luke Combs trying to pack the Accord Arena on July 7th. That's a big feat if he does that, but it seems to be almost sold out. That's here in Paris, July 7th, with Luke Combs.

0: Butter from the official world charts. And last week, we had a brand new number one song, Taylor Swift's I Knew It, I Knew You. Join us for another edition of the chart this weekend when our special guest will be the Backstreet Boys.
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WRP concert update with The Weeknd coming to Paris for 4 nights at the National Stadium just north of Paris on the 8th, 10th, 11th and 12th of July. Of course, it's completely sold out, and make sure you go well in advance. There are many ways to reach the stadium. You can use line 14, 13, even 12, and of course RER B and D, but 80,000 people have to be moved in and out, so make sure you go early.

0: from the official world chart, and last week we had a brand new number one song, Taylor Swift's I Knew It, I Knew You. Join us for another edition of the chart this weekend when our special guest will be the Backstreet Boys.
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1: From Feature Story News in New York, I'm Mitch McCann with the Week in Review. The death toll from Venezuela's twin earthquakes rose sharply to at least 589 on Friday, with the United States pledging $150 million in aid and deploying military assets to support the rescue effort. The rapid American response comes after a period of diplomatic realignment between Washington and Caracas following the removal of former President Nicolas Maduro earlier this year. Before the quake struck on Wednesday, the United Nations said nearly 8 million people in Venezuela were already in need of humanitarian support. Alistair D'Souza has more from Washington.
2: Remember, we had this military intervention by the U.S. right earlier this year that saw the Venezuelan then-president Nicolas Maduro remove, bringing a reset in relations between the U.S. and Venezuela's interim leader, Delcy Rodriguez. Now, for decades, to put some context into this, the Venezuelan people have really seen a side of the U.S. that's been rather hostile. First, for example, during Maduro's rule, right, the U.S. imposed all these economic sanctions. Then after his removal, the mood really became transactional under Rodriguez.
1: France continued to swelter under record-breaking temperatures this week, leading the French Prime Minister to activate the country's highest public health emergency level. Forecasters say the most dangerous heat is now shifting eastward across the European continent. Ross Cullen has more from Paris.
3: The situation is slightly better. We are now below 40 degrees. Today here in Paris, it is 36. So that is better to be a few degrees cooler. It is still very hot in a city with no air conditioning. It's going to be 41 degrees this afternoon in the far east of France. And then that is going to move into Germany, the Czech Republic and Austria over the weekend, where they're expecting 41 to 42 degrees there on Sunday.
1: U.S. Secretary of State Marco Rubio spent much of the week in the Middle East. His itinerary included meetings with Gulf Cooperation Council representatives in Bahrain on Thursday and what was the last leg of a three-nation tour to build support for the Memorandum of Understanding that Washington signed with Tehran. Before leaving Kuwait, Mr. Rubio defended the decision to lift sanctions on Iran, calling it a temporary 60-day measure. Fiona Mee has more from Dubai.
4: There's been consistent messaging here from the Secretary of State with all of his Gulf allies here in the region. And he's really attempted to propose this understanding, memorandum of understanding, as a mechanism for peace in the region rather than a concession to Tehran. And he has done that. We saw him sit down here in the United Arab Emirates on Wednesday morning, really setting out security as the main priority, given the UAE was the main target of the hostility very early on and received over 2,500 missiles intercepted here.
1: From Feature Story News in New York, I'm Mitch McCann, and that was the Week in Review.
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6: Hi, I'm Neil Kirksall. As It Happens takes you inside the biggest and sometimes most bizarre stories around the world. And we do it in a pretty simple but powerful way, by phoning up the people closest to those stories. Hey, it's worked for us since 1968. Yes, that's way before I was born. From the serious to the seriously odd, As It Happens, radio that's all over the map.
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1: French authorities have announced public alcohol consumption and sales bans in Paris in a bid to ease pressure on the capital's hospitals during the heatwave. Parisians will be restricted from drinking alcohol in public from noon on Friday until 7 a.m. on Saturday. The measures will be in place during the same hours from Saturday to Sunday. French Prime Minister Sébastien Lecornu said the health alert level was being raised to its highest to boost hospital staffing and protect the vulnerable. Bans on takeaway alcohol sales will be in effect from 6 p.m. on Friday until 7 a.m. on Saturday in the capital. And again during the same hours from Saturday to Sunday, licensed bars and restaurants are exempt from the restrictions. And a group of women who have alleged sexual assault in France are calling for the abolition of the statute of limitations, which they say has prevented them seeking justice in criminal proceedings. It's the first time more than 50 women alleging sexual assault by men, including Jeffrey Epstein, his former business partner and model agent Jean-Luc Brunel, and billionaire businessman Mohamed Al-Fayed, have come together collectively to demand change to French law. Currently, there's a 20-year statute of limitations for adults wanting to report cases of assault to French authorities, and a 30-year limitation from the date the crime occurred if they were a minor. The women, who formed a collective called Survivors Voices, said the restriction on reporting their assaults makes them feel like their case doesn't matter simply because of the date it occurred. WRP News.
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This is WRP's concert update with an amazing singer coming to the city on October 19th at the Zenith, a fairly small room, so get your tickets very quickly. It's up in the northeast of the city at La Villette, and it's Miles Smith. So Miles Smith is a number one singer with lots of hits. He will be performing is My Mess, My Heart, My Life tour. Again, that's on October 19th here in Paris. Here is Miles Smith.

It was just two lovers sitting in the car, listening to Blonde, falling for each other. Pink and orange skies, feeling super childish. No Donald Glover, missed call from my mother.

we were just two lovers. Feet up on the dash, driving nowhere fast, burning through the summer. Radio on blast, make the moment last. She got solar power. Minutes feel like hours. She knew she

0: From Feature Story News in New York, I'm Mitch McCann with the Week in Review. The death toll from Venezuela's twin earthquakes rose sharply to at least 589 on Friday, with the United States pledging $150 million in aid and deploying military assets to support the rescue effort. The rapid American response comes after a period of diplomatic realignment between Washington and Caracas following the removal of former President Nicolas Maduro earlier this year. Before the quake struck on Wednesday, the United Nations said nearly 8 million people in Venezuela were already in need of humanitarian support. Alistair D'Souza has more from Washington.
1: Remember, we had this military intervention by the U.S. right earlier this year that saw the Venezuelan then-president Nicolas Maduro remove, bringing a reset in relations between the U.S. and Venezuela's interim leader, Delcy Rodriguez. Now, for decades, to put some context into this, the Venezuelan people have really seen a side of the U.S. that's been rather hostile. First, for example, during Maduro's rule, right, the U.S. imposed all these economic sanctions. Then after his removal, the mood really became transactional under Rodriguez.
0: France continued to swelter under record-breaking temperatures this week, leading the French Prime Minister to activate the country's highest public health emergency level. Forecasters say the most dangerous heat is now shifting eastward across the European continent. Ross Cullen has more from Paris.
2: The situation is slightly better. We are now below 40 degrees. Today here in Paris, it is 36. So that is better to be a few degrees cooler. It is still very hot in a city with no air conditioning. It's going to be 41 degrees this afternoon in the far east of France. And then that is going to move into Germany, the Czech Republic and Austria over the weekend, where they're expecting 41 to 42 degrees there on Sunday.
0: U.S. Secretary of State Marco Rubio spent much of the week in the Middle East. His itinerary included meetings with Gulf Cooperation Council representatives in Bahrain on Thursday and what was the last leg of a three-nation tour to build support for the Memorandum of Understanding that Washington signed with Tehran. Before leaving Kuwait, Mr. Rubio defended the decision to lift sanctions on Iran, calling it a temporary 60-day measure. Fiona Mee has more from Dubai.
3: There's been consistent messaging here from the Secretary of State with all of his Gulf allies here in the region. And he's really attempted to propose this understanding, memorandum of understanding, as a mechanism for peace in the region rather than a concession to Tehran. And he has done that. We saw him sit down here in the United Arab Emirates on Wednesday morning, really setting out security as the main priority, given the UAE was the main target of the hostility very early on and received over 2,500 missiles intercepted here.
0: From Feature Story News in New York, I'm Mitch McCann.
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7: Hi, I'm Neil Kirksall. As It Happens takes you inside the biggest and sometimes most bizarre stories around the world. And we do it in a pretty simple but powerful way, by phoning up the people closest to those stories. Hey, it's worked for us since 1968. Yes, that's way before I was born. From the serious to the seriously odd, As It Happens, radio that's all over.